Joe Biden. That's all I hear whenever I hear that song. Joe Biden, baby. Right here on Hot 106.5. It's the Soul of Duvall with Didi in the Morning, jumpstarting your weekday. Every weekday morning from 6 until 10 a.m. So that means we'll do it again tomorrow, friend, right here on Hot 106.5.

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wonder if Brian McKnight thinks about his kids when he hears this song. Do I ever cross your mind? Probably not. You probably don't cross their mind, and he probably doesn't even think about it. He's the worst. And he wanted to sue his ex-wife and the kids. Brian, get it together. It's Shelby in the Nighttime. Got you moving through Monday right here on Hot 106.

0: My girl, Genevieve, head over heels right here on Hot 106.5. It's the soul of Duval. And Shelby in the nighttime got you rocking on this Monday. How you feeling? How you doing, fam? Knight Riders, check in with me. Let me know how you're holding up on the J-O-B. 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And while you're there, get the details and your tickets on, Yeah, you can get the details on it and get your tickets for it. There you go. It all goes together. We're talking about the daddy-daughter dance going down this weekend, Father's Day weekend. What better way to spend your Father's Day weekend than with your special daughter? So come on now, get those tickets. It's not too late. They are still available, again, on the website at hot1065fm.com. Big ups to my man's T.I. Yes, he will be the first ever honoree at InvestFest. Yes, they're going to have an inaugural, their inaugural Black Tie Gala going down at this year's InvestFest. So congratulations, T.I. He will be honored, as he should be, rightfully so. ATL, stand up. You should be proud. So congratulations to Tip making things happen, all right? Coming up next, going to throw in some in Vogue for you. Got some Usher on deck with Confessions and so much more right here in the soul of Duval is Hot 106.5.
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0: work right here at Hot 106.5. This is Sola Duvall. It's Shelby in the nighttime rocking with you. How you feeling? How you doing, Knight Riders? Keep in mind, Sean Knight has your tickets to the Jumbo Shrimp Game again tomorrow. Lock in at 3 o'clock. Stick around for Black Card Decline. 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So, y'all president. Yeah, y'all president. You know how we do when we don't want to claim something. We give it to everybody else. So, y'all president turned, what, 80? Over the weekend, and he had this huge UFC fight thing set up on the White House lawn. Just looked a mess. Straight ghetto. Ghetto fabulous. People were fighting who were in attendance. Like, what is happening right about now? I'm like, this can't be real. And people were so unbothered. They're literally fighting on the White House lawn, and people are standing around looking like this is something that they're used to seeing. I was like, what in the ghetto is going on here? But you know who it was. It was them. It was them, not us, them. So I just said, let them fight. Oh, thugs out there on the White House lawn should be ashamed of themselves. And your president fell asleep during the fights. Come on now. Come on. But this is who y'all, giving him away again, this is who y'all voted for. But happy Dirt Day. Birthday, I'm sorry. Did I say that? Did I say Dirt Day? Happy birth. Okay. I digress. I want to come back tomorrow, so I'm going to end it right here. All right, got the 90s at 9 coming up next.
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0: 106.5. It's your Solo Duvall. Got you inside the 90s at 9. Classic Aaliyah. What's going on, fam? It's Shelby in the nighttime rocking with you on this Monday. Welcome to it. How you feeling? How you doing, fam? How's your weekend? Look, we have gone through a Monday already. You probably didn't even realize it. The day is gone. It's over. I can see Tuesday. It's right there. Reach out and touch it. It is right there at your fingertips. Don't forget, fam, that Shaw Knight has another chance for you to win those tickets to the Jumbo Shrimp game tomorrow during Black Card Decline. All right, so make sure you lock in with my boy Shaw Knight kicking off at 3 p.m. And stick around for Black Card Decline for your chance to win. Get all the details right now at hot1065fm.com. So the first official joint portrait of Barack and Michelle Obama has been unveiled at a private ceremony at the Obama Presidential Center in Chicago. Now, if you have been following, you know that the Presidential Center is set to open this weekend, Juneteenth weekend. I'm so here for it. Oh, how I want to be there. I was trying to get tickets. Tickets are not available. At least when I checked last week, they were already into September. Well, not September. November. There you go, November. I was looking at October, nothing. November had a few dates left, so I'm sure they're probably into 2027 already. Yeah. It's a big ticket. I want to be there so badly. I got to get there. I think I'm going to go. But anyway, if you haven't seen the portrait, I have reposted it on my Instagram story at I Am Shelby Rushin. Hit me up and like the pic. Beautiful portrait. I'm not sure who the artist is, but they did an amazing job. So kudos to my forever first family. Got more 90s at 9 on the way right here on Hot 106.5.
1: 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Juneteenth is the oldest nationally celebrated commemoration of the ending of slavery in the U.S. The annual celebration of June 19th began in Galveston, Texas, where the last of the slaves finally learned of their freedom over 2 years after the signing of the Emancipation Proclamation. Juneteenth was declared a federal holiday in the United States in 2021 when President Joe Biden signed the Juneteenth National Independence Day Act into law. Celebrating Juneteenth.
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26: 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The Soul of Duval.

0: I-1065. This is Soul of Duvall. It's Shelby in the nighttime holding you down. Wrapping up the 90s at 9 with a little Monica Mo right there on your radio. Don't forget, fam, that the daddy-daughter dance is going down this Saturday. Listen, we need to see you there. Saturday, June 20th. That's Father's Day weekend, so you got Father's Day and the daddy-daughter dance. So what better way to spend Father's Day weekend other than with your favorite girl? You know what I'm saying? So get those tickets if you don't have them already. 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Get the details and your tickets, and we'll see you this Saturday. No excuses, fam. All right, so can we talk about the numbers? So one of the cornerbacks for the Miami Dolphins is taking a lot of heat on the internet after he said that he could not survive off of $5,500 a week if he were on a football team's practice squad. He says a lot of people think that they're rich, but if you're on a practice squad, $5,500 a week is not a lot of money, sir. You must be. I think he was talking to his fellow football players, because if you gave me $5,500 a week, I could make it work, baby. We ballin'. $5,500 a week, so stop it. You probably should have kept that comment to yourself. But let me ask, there may be some people who feel like he does. Could you make a living or make it work with $5,500 a week on anybody's job? I don't care what it is. $5,500 a week. This was stated by an NFL player. He says, that's not enough. So let me know your thoughts on that. Could you make it work with $5,500 a week, fam? I can. 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Coming up next, it's The Quiet Storm right here on Hot 106.5.
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Hot 106.5. This is Soul of Duval with Shelby After Dark, holding you down inside the quiet storm. Welcome to a family. How you feeling? How you doing? Knight Rider, check in with me. Let me know how you're holding up on the J-O-V as we wind down on this Monday. Looking forward to a new day. Tuesday's definitely on the way. I can see the light at the end of the tunnel. Keeping it moving, Silk Sonic, Bruno Mars, Love Strain, right now on Hot 106.5.

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0: 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This is Sola Duvall with Shelby After Dark, holding you down inside the quiet storm. Welcome to it, family. Don't forget that the third annual Daddy-Daughter Dance is going down this Saturday, June 20th, Father's Day weekend. 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Coming up, got more Quiet Storm on the way. Going to throw in some Jaheim, Put That Woman First. Got some Glenn Jones on deck and so much more. All inside the Quiet Storm right here on the Sola Duvall is Hot 1065.
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106.5, this is Soul of Duvall with Shelby After Dark, holding you down inside the quiet storm. 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

0: 1065. That's Mariah Carey in Your Feelings right here inside the Quiet Storm. It's Shelby After Dark holding you down on this Monday as we wind down. Looking forward to a new day. I can see the light at the end of the tunnel, family. 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So make sure you lock in. 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Coming up next inside the Quiet Storm, got some Boys to Men, Please Don't Go. Got some Anita Baker for you, No One in the World, and so much more, all inside the Quiet Storm. Right here on the soul of Duval is Hot 106.5.
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2: Coming right back at you, baby. Part two. If I ever fall in love again, next time the lady will be

0: 1065. This is Sola Duvall with Shelby After Dark, holding you down inside the quiet storm. Welcome to it, family. 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Coming up inside the quiet storm, got some Avant on deck, my first love. Gonna throw in some Kim, Love Calls, and so much more right here in the Sola Duvall. 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
1: 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Juneteenth is the oldest nationally celebrated commemoration of the ending of slavery in the U.S. The annual celebration of June 19th began in Galveston, Texas, where the last of the slaves finally learned of their freedom over 2 years after the signing of the Emancipation Proclamation. Juneteenth was declared a federal holiday in the United States in 2021 when President Joe Biden signed the Juneteenth National Independence Day Act into law. Celebrating Juneteenth, Hot 1065, the soul of Duval.
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0: Power 106.5. This is Solo Duvall with Shelby After Dark, holding you down inside the quiet storm. Welcome to it. How you feeling? How you doing, Night Riders? Check in with me. Let me know how you holding up on the J-O-B. We've still got a little time left on the clock, but make it fast. Time is running out as we look forward to another day winding down on this Monday evening. Hopefully you had an amazing weekend. Of course, back to business as usual and getting you ready for the daddy-daughter dance going down this Saturday, Father's Day weekend. Hopefully you've got your tickets. If not, it's not too late. Tickets are still available right now on the website at hot1065fm.com. So do that right now, and hopefully we will see you there with your favorite girl, okay? Coming up inside the quiet storm, got some Jodeci on deck steak. Gonna throw on some Ozzy Brothers, Caravan of Love, and so much more. All inside the quiet storm right here on the Solo Duvall. 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

Happy Tuesday. It's Morning Inspiration on Hot 106.5. I'm Wanda P. Got some great music for you this hour to jumpstart your day, just like Casey J's I'm Yours. Well, coming up, we're going to do that prayer check-in. And before we leave you today, of course, we're going to give you your verse of the day. Stick around. We're going to keep going with the music. Tasha Cobbs, Leonard, The Moment, right now. 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

0: Morning inspiration on Hot 106.5, The Soul of Duval. I'm Wanda P. Jumpstarting your day with William Murphy's Settle Here. Love that song. All right, everybody, time for that prayer check-in. Remember, this week and really the entire month, we are focusing our prayers on men, boys, young men. And since it's Father's Day week, hey, why not pray for the fathers out there, your father or the father figure that is in your life? And of course, if someone's father has gone on to be with the Lord, we're praying for you as well, all right? In the words of Pastor Mike Jr., amen. Hot 106.5, The Soul of Duval. Morning inspiration.
1: Yeah. Let the church say amen.

0: Morning inspiration right here on The Soul of Duval, Hot 106.5. I'm Wanda P. Jump starting your Tuesday. And I got to remind you, we're getting closer and closer. Our daddy-daughter dance is Saturday. If y'all haven't gotten your tickets, you better get it in. I'm looking forward to seeing all the daddies and the daughters there, the uncles with the nieces, the grandfathers with the granddaughters, all of that, all right? The mentors with the mentees. And I'm also looking forward to those of all ages, all right? You know you are welcome. So listen, grab that guy or dad, grab that daughter, and get that ticket now, all right? 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

All right, everybody, I'm Wanda P. Time for me to step aside with morning inspiration. But if you tune in 5 a.m. tomorrow, we will jumpstart your Wednesday with great music like that song and inspiration, all right? And coming up at the top of the hour, Dee Dee in the Morning. But in the meantime, let's give you your verse of the day. It's Psalm 103 and 13. As a father has compassion on his children, so the Lord has compassion on those who fear him. I want you to have a great day. And remember, God wants to heal you. Have a great one. God bless.

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0: Come on, I need everybody in here to help me do it right now. 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

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Come

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0: Hot 106.5, the soul of Duval. Good morning, Jacksonville. I hope the West Side, Murray Hill, Rail Yard District, and Brooklyn are off to a smooth start today.
1: Hey, good morning. It's Dee Dee in the morning, and welcome to the show. We are all here. J. Cruz, Trey G, and comedian J.J. Williamson. All right, let's get right to the five things you need to know to start your day.
2: The five things you need to know right now on Dee Dee in the morning.
1: Well, everybody, the first thing that you need to know this morning, has anybody seen this? They're now saying that the school district in Louisiana is saying some of its teachers will receive a bonus of more than $50,000 this year. Did y'all hear this?
3: Ooh.
1: Yep. Thanks to increased tax revenue linked to a Meta data center. Now they're saying that, yeah, a school district in Louisiana, some of the teachers will get a bonus of $50,000.
4: Well, there should be more on the cool.
1: I think so, too.
3: Man.
1: I do, too.
3: Absolutely.
1: It's Richland Parish School Board. They're saying that most of these teachers will be eligible for that $50,000.
5: Mm.
1: And there's a maximum bonus of about $10,000.
5: I guess for every bad is a good.
1: Yeah, I think that's pretty dope.
5: Yep.
3: All right, well, ladies and gentlemen, let's talk about the NBA, man. Yeah, we all know that the New York Knicks did win the NBA championship this year, where they are already predicting who will be the champions in 2027. And it's not the New York Knicks. They are the fourth team in the favorite for next year. Man, you got the San Antonio Spurs, the Oklahoma City Thunder, and the Boston Celtics. Now, I'm telling you now, Boston has already put in a bid for Giannis Antetokounmpo from Milwaukee. So he said, man, he said, hey, I hope I said it right. Let me just say the Greek freak. Let me just do it like
1: that. Yeah, just say that.
3: Let me just say the Greek freak.
1: Now, where's he going? Who's looking at him?
3: Boston Celtics, man. Boston Celtics, man. They're going to do a three-team trade that would send Jaylen Brown to my Atlanta Hawks, and Giannis would go play with Jason Tatum in Boston. And Giannis has already said he's very, very interested in making that trade.
1: By the way, let me just say this. Speaking of, let me shout out again to the New York Knicks. By the way, their big parade is on Thursday, but I just found out that each Knicks player is going to receive a $770,000 bonus.
5: Yeah. Wow.
1: That's a lot of money.
4: It seems like it should be more, though.
1: Really? To win?
4: I would think it would be more.
1: $770,000, that's just the bonus.
4: Yeah, that's a lot of money, though.
1: How much is the ring?
4: Them cubic zirconium diamonds.
5: Probably not. All right, let's talk about Finesse two times out here saying that he's, I guess, a boxing promoter, but he's also stepping in the ring. He wants to fight Offset.
6: They said Offset wanted to fade. I'm finna beat that. I just tagged Adam and told Adam, put it together, I'm finna beat that. After 2 weeks, no drinking, no smoking, I'm finna beat that.
4: Well, dang.
5: He's got some weight on. I'm thinking he got weight. I don't know about arm extension.
1: Yeah.
5: Length,
1: who would win that fight? Finesse two times or Offset? Who's going to win?
4: I'm definitely picking Finesse on that one. Yeah. I'll say wiry. I don't think he be in the gym like that. The smoking gonna get you. I think Finesse gonna get him on that one.
5: I don't know. I don't know about that. I'm not just gonna.
4: Finesse got a height and weight advantage. I'm gonna go with Finesse.
1: Now, hold on a second. They often say this. Now, Finesse two times says that everybody in his family is ugly. Okay? Did he not?
4: He did.
1: Finesse two times said that he's ugly. His mom, he said everybody in his family is ugly. Here's the problem.
4: Brothers.
1: Somebody once told me, never fight with somebody who's unattractive. Never fight with an ugly person.
4: Oh,
1: ain't got nothing to lose. Ain't got nothing to lose. So listen, Offset, be careful you get in the ring with Finesse two times.
4: Yeah. 100%. Hey, can we talk about Kanye West, man? Kanye has been quietly killing the game right now, man. From concerts to music that he's been dropping, now he is returning home. It looks like Kanye has announced that he will do a show in San Antonio July 4th, 2026, and then he will also do a show in Chicago. He'll do two shows, actually, September 3rd and September 4th at Soldier Field.
1: Oh, wow.
4: Yeah, so you can go to yeelivechicago.com to get your passes, or Yay Live, however you say it.
1: I know it. I was going to say, is it yay or ye?
4: It's ye, yay.
5: Yay, yay.
4: Ye, yay, yo.
1: All right. Okay. All right. Here it is. Those are five. We need somebody to play our $1,000 mini game. We got cash this morning for you. All you got to do is answer 10 questions correctly and win the money at 833-TALK-TO-DEE-DEE.
4: That's 833-TALK-TO-DEE-DEE. No, I'm just playing. That's 833-825-5233.
1: Oh, we going to have another one in the mornings, Trey?
4: Let's do it. I've been waiting
1: Wait, hold on. Did we just have this morning yesterday?
4: And I've been waiting for another one. So let's go.
1: God.
4: I couldn't wait for
1: here
4: the next
1: one. Here we go, everybody. It's Tuesday. It's Dee Dee in the morning.
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7: On I-95 northbound, it's looking good, and no problems on I-10 eastbound. The east and west beltways are up to speed, and it is busy on Roosevelt northbound before and in towards Yorktown in front of the Naval Station. That's traffic. I'm Beverly Bentley Steele.
1: Hey there, Wanda P. Why don't you let us know what's going on in Jacksonville?
8: Hey, GD, good morning. Happy Tuesday, and happy Tuesday to you. Two hit and runs to tell you about that resulted in the deaths of two women. The first happened Monday in the Hogan's Creek neighborhood. The woman was in her 50s, and police found her unresponsive on the 600 block of West 8th Street. They say that her injuries were consistent with being struck by a car. And again, they found her around 3:53 a.m. on Monday. And the second happened early this morning. The victim was a pedestrian crossing the street on Jacksonville's west side on 103rd Street and Old Middleburg Road. Police say a SUV that was traveling eastbound through an intersection is what struck the woman. That happened around 2:20 this morning. And of course, the investigation is ongoing in both cases. If you have any information, please call the Jacksonville Sheriff's Office. Well, looking at today's weather, mostly cloudy this morning. Scattered thunderstorms developing later today. The high is going to be around 92. I'm Wanda P. More DD in the Morning is on the way right here on Hot 106.5, The Soul of Duval.
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1: Good morning. It's Dee Dee in the morning. Guys, let's get right into it. We got to get into the hot topics. The Knicks owner. Have y'all heard what this man said to the team? The Knicks owner said something to this team. And I'm trying to see if y'all think the team will actually do this. Because I'm curious if y'all would do it. Let's get into it. Let me tell you.
2: Tell me what they're talking about.
3: Hot topics. Only on Dee Dee in the morning.
1: Before we get into anything, did you guys see? Okay, here we go again. So your man Donald Trump is saying that we have a deal with Iran in terms of, you know, a peace deal at the end of this war that everybody keeps going, what did we go to war for?
4: And then we're
1: demanding that they open up the Strait of Hormuz for $300 billion, but it was open for free 6 months ago.
5: Right.
1: Y'all realize we started this. This is crazy. But anyways, so Iran is saying they don't know nothing about this deal that Trump was talking about. Take a listen.
6: This morning, President Trump meeting with G7 leaders in France as he touts the ceasefire agreement between the U.S. and Iran. The deal has been signed digitally, but the full text hasn't been released, and the two sides are giving different reports about what it contains. Both sides say the U.S. will lift its blockade of Iranian ports and Iran will reopen the Strait of Hormuz. But while Trump says passage through the strait will be permanently toll-free, Iran says it will establish and collect fees. The fate of Iran's nuclear program, the reason the U.S. went to war, also in limbo. The details to be hammered out during another 60-day period of talks. Iran had already agreed not to possess nuclear weapons under a 2015 deal with the Obama administration, which Trump tore up in his first term. Iran has been demanding the release of its frozen assets and the lifting of sanctions. The Trump administration says Iran will only get rewarded economically if it meets the obligations under the deal.
7: If it ain't broke, don't fix it.
4: So but do they have a deal or do they not have a deal?
1: We don't ever know. He claimed it was a ceasefire and it was ending, remember, at least 10 times.
4: Yeah.
1: We can't tell.
7: He solves the problem every day, apparently.
1: I mean, like, I don't know. I just think we got a liar. Y'all know we got a liar in there.
4: There were even details of the deal released. Like, Iran would get, like, $25 billion or $25 million in aid released, and then the Hormuz Strait would open. And
1: But who said it?
4: I guess we did.
1: There you go. That's why Iran keep going. He's lying to y'all. Everybody keep telling y'all he's lying. He lied about the Epstein files. He lied about all kind of. We got a liar here, guys.
4: Wait a minute, Beaver.
1: What the hell is going on? What are we? See, now y'all see what we. This is what women go through. I just want you to know. When there is a dude that lies. Hold on a second. Then when there's a dude that lies in your face, you got to sit up there and go, wait a minute.
4: This must be
1: what y'all feel like, America.
4: This must be a Caucasian man then.
1: What y'all feel like, America. Just want y'all to know. Some of us ladies have felt that before.
4: Hell no.
1: That line where you're confused.
4: Yeah, some of the ladies be lying they damn self.
1: Whatever. Let's talk about the Knicks owner.
8: You know, the Knicks just won the championship, man. You know, the owner been with the Knicks for a couple of decades. Now, he asked the team to do something that y'all would not believe he asked.
9: Talk to your girlfriends, your wives, etc., and you tell them about the next 10 weeks, about how you're going to be different the next 10 weeks, and how your families are going to sacrifice for the next 10 weeks. I had this idea that maybe you should give up sex for the next 10 weeks. You don't have to give up sex for the next 10 weeks. But, like Spartans, you know what Spartans are? Right? They denied themselves, right, so that they could have an edge. Get the edge. Go home, talk to your wives, tell them. Don't tell them you're not going to have sex. Don't tell them it was my idea. But let them know what this is going to be like, what your commitment is going to be like, and how they're going to have to sacrifice too.
1: So he wants y'all to give up, the men to give up sex for 10 weeks, he said?
4: Can't sacrifice that much.
8: Yeah, that's a tough one now.
1: Did you? 10 weeks?
8: Maybe 10 minutes.
4: Trying to think. I was like, damn, is the playoffs 10 weeks?
8: Boy.
1: This is a horn dog over here.
8: I'll tell you.
7: And Trey's doing math.
4: Turn me to a mathematician. I'm trying to see what month do the playoffs even start? 10 weeks?
1: I see y'all couldn't do it.
4: We ain't going to be able to do it.
1: 10 minutes. All right. Hey, did y'all see this about Mace? Anybody see this?
4: Yeah. So there's a video online right now of a guy. I don't know why people think that this is an insult, but they do. You know, Rick Ross last week, they saw him at the airport. Now somebody has caught Mace on the subway train, and they say the boy broke.
10: Broke as hell. Hey, where's this going to? I'm not getting on. Look at Murder Mace right there. Broke as hell. get on the plane like a regular person. No private jets, nothing.
1: Mm. I'm with you, Trey. Why they act like that's a flag? Like, you want me to spend all my money to prove a point that I have money?
4: Right. Right.
7: Yeah, dude shooting the video is corny.
4: Facts.
1: Like, you want me to, what?
4: And you don't know what he was on that train for. It could have just been like he going up the street.
1: See,
4: or
1: that's how we end up broke. Everybody
4: right,
1: needs,
4: yeah. Shooting content. But, you know, clout is a hell of a drug.
1: It is. No? All right, y'all, coming up later, the man of many kids, J. Cruz, is prepping you guys for Father's Day. That's on the way. It's Dee Dee in the morning.
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6: On I-10 eastbound, there's a crash between Lane and Cassett. Luckily, that's on the right shoulder of the road, and it's busy through the area. On the west beltway, it's slow northbound before and after Lem Turner. And on JTB eastbound, that's busy from Hodges in towards San Pablo. That's traffic. I'm Beverly Bentley Steele.
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1: Hey, Wanda P., what's going on?
11: Hey, Dee Dee, good morning and good morning to you. Johnson & Johnson, the company that's been in Jacksonville for the past 40 years, is about to make a $1 billion investment in the city. Well, as you know, their headquarters, which is on the south side of Jacksonville in the Deerwood area, that particular plant manufactures probably about 90% of the company's contact lenses. Well, with this $1 billion, that of course is going to expand quite a bit of what they do here. So the plan is to build a contact lens manufacturing and distribution center near the airport, and the existing manufacturing facility that I mentioned on the south side in Deerwood Park, they're going to upgrade the equipment there. And the city of Jacksonville is set to give the company about $12 million in tax rebates. It is part of a project that they approved back in April. The new facility is under construction and expected to be fully operational by 2028. Well, that's some good news. Looking at today's weather, scattered thunderstorms developing later today. The high going to be around 92 degrees. I'm Wanda P. More Dee Dee in the Morning is on the way right here on the Soul of Duval, Hot 106.5.
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36: 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Hot 106.5. The soul of Duval.
1: Good morning, Didi in the morning, looking for Trey G. You know, they say that Trey knows everything there is to know about what's happening.
4: That's true.
1: On social media, and I believe that.
4: Yeah, yeah. Some would say that statement is definitive.
1: Oh!
37: No. Definitely.
1: Oh, okay. You're trying to, I feel you, Trey. All right. Why don't you give us a definitive look at what's trending this morning? I
4: hate that word. So what's trending right now, man? You know, with Josh Hogan, his comments at the 250th celebration, the UFC event the other day.
1: Where we were celebrating America, and then he got up there to degrade and disrespect a former first lady?
4: Yeah. That one right there. You know, it's a lot of things going on social media as far as, like, honoring Michelle Obama. Yep. I think Essence did a really good thing. They actually posted a picture of Michelle Obama, and they said things that Michelle Obama is: a Princeton University graduate, a Harvard Law School graduate, an attorney, a hospital executive, a public servant, a best-selling author, a former First Lady of the United States, the founder of initiatives that have impacted millions of young people around the world, and one of the most admired women on this planet.
8: Absolutely. Nice.
4: Yes, indeed.
1: Nice.
4: So I thought that was really great to honor her in that way.
1: I agree.
4: Because she has accomplished so much.
1: Yeah. We got to talk. Everybody was talking about that, you know. We talked about it briefly, but yeah, it's, that was crazy.
4: Yeah,
37: that was disgusting.
4: Yeah.
1: All right, y'all, listen. Coming up, the man of many kids, Jay Cruz, is going to prep you guys for Father's Day and get ready to call in and answer Listen, a question like this, how many soccer teams play in this year's World Cup? If you get that right in 9 more questions, you're going to win $1,000 right now at 833-TALK-TO-DEEDEE.
8: That's 833-825-5233.
1: It's DEEDEE in the morning.
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0: Hot 106.5, the soul of Duval. Happy morning, downtown and San Marco. Wishing you a productive and positive day ahead.
1: Good morning. It's Dee Dee in the morning, and I need to talk to all the guys and everyone. I need some advice. Mm-hmm. Okay? I need advice. I'm trying to figure out what to do with my dog and if I should let him go.
2: Oh, no.
3: Dak?
4: Hold on.
3: As much as you know Dak.
1: Let me tell you why. I was watching something and they said when dogs find their person, there's a person that they just love, that dogs love, right? Mm-hmm. And when I saw that, I was thinking about it and it made me think about this one friend of mine. Mm-hmm. Her name is Susan.
2: Okay, shout out Sue.
1: And when she comes over, Dak loses his mind. When she's in town, he loses his mind.
2: Oh, God.
1: Let me tell you something. You know, she's been staying with us. Like, she likes to come and hang out in the summer. And so when we're out of town, she watches the house and our dog, right?
3: Susan.
1: Yep. She just, you know, she's retired and everything. You know what I mean?
4: We love Sue.
1: Right. Okay. And so she comes and she does all of this and she takes care of the dog, but she stays in the room with the dog. Dog loves her. Okay. Let me tell you, when she shows up, I've never seen him get so happy. He's not this happy when he sees me.
2: Oh, you jealous?
1: Yeah, I am.
2: A little jealous.
4: Jealousy conversation.
1: Very. No, damn. It's not jealousy. It's really, I got a question for you.
2: He's supposed to be the territorial one, not you.
1: Well, hold on a second. And that's just it. He sleeps with her now in the bed. He sleeps with her.
2: Excuse me, what?
1: He sleeps with her.
2: Oh, he like her?
1: She told me that the other day, I go, did he get behind your legs? Like, he likes to get behind your legs, like if you're laying on the floor, you know, on the bed or on the couch or something, he'll get behind your legs and like kind of spoon with you. And I said, did he get behind your legs? She said, yes. Then I said, really? I said, how did he sleep? One day I asked her the other day, I said, how did he sleep? And she said, he slept good. I woke up this morning. She said, his head was laying on the pillow and he was staring at me.
4: Not watching her sleep.
2: Lovingly.
4: Oh, you lost him.
1: She said the other day, he pounced on her. He put both his little paws on her little chest as she was laying there.
2: Yeah.
1: He put his little paws on her to wake her up because he wanted to eat. And I said, he does that to me. He used to do this to me.
2: He's sharing intimate moments with another owner.
1: There it is.
2: Hell no.
1: I went in there to get him off her bed.
2: Uh-huh.
1: He growled at me.
4: Uh-huh. Yeah, oh, yeah,
1: like,
4: yeah, yeah.
1: Like, basically, get up off my woman. Like, yeah.
4: Basically, it's over.
1: Like, okay, so here's my question. So I know that he loves her more than he loves me.
2: Yeah.
1: But I really can't do this. I now see how there are some women who just won't let go of men when they fall in. They don't care if y'all happy or not.
4: Not comparing.
1: Yeah, they don't care if y'all happy or not. Uh-uh. As long as they're happy.
2: Yeah.
1: Let me tell you why. So my girlfriend says to me, I'm going back to Kansas. Can I take...
2: Uh-uh.
1: Can I take Dak with me for 10 days?
2: No. No, she didn't.
1: She said, can I take him back for 10 days? Now, I said to Chris, said to the husband, I said, listen, you know what? Dak really loves her. And I feel like I'm keeping them away from each other. But I love him too much to let him go.
2: Yeah.
1: Do you understand? I get where some women feel like that about men. You ever hear people say, I love him too much to let him go?
2: I've never heard that, but yes.
1: I have.
4: Is that a song?
2: I've never heard
1: it. I love this little dude too much. I can't let him go. So Chris goes, it's only 10 days. I said, yeah, but the way he loves her and the way she loves, I won't see him again.
4: Uh-uh. They won't come back.
1: They won't come back.
4: They'll run away.
1: Should I let her take my dog for 10 days?
4: No.
3: Ooh. I'm going to say yes.
1: Why?
3: I mean, because he you ain't doing what you're supposed to be doing at the house.
2: Facts.
3: Yeah, that's all that is.
2: Facts.
3: Lay anytime low, that man, that dog, somebody put their paws on your chest, that's extra pressure.
1: Yeah.
3: That means something right there, I'm telling you.
1: You think I should let him go with her?
3: I would
1: for
3: say
1: 10
3: yes.
1: Days.
3: Yeah.
1: I don't know if I'm
3: just
1: you
3: to
1: think
3: make
1: I
3: sure. Just
1: hold
3: to
1: on.
3: Make sure.
1: Cruz, you think I should
4: no.
1: let
4: him
1: No.
4: You want to lose your dog? What are you talking about? Your dogs, that's your property that is yours. It lost its way. You need to remind them where home
2: not
4: is.
2: Not your property. That's the exact reason why you should let him go with
1: why?
2: Her.
4: No.
2: He is not your property.
4: He is.
2: He is not your
1: well,
2: property.
1: What is he?
2: He is his own entity.
4: Absolutely
2: entity. He is
4: not.
2: A dog. Let him choose who he wants to go to.
4: No, that is not how it works.
2: If he likes Susan, let him like Susan.
1: Mm-hmm.
2: Hey, Barbara, this is Shirley.
1: That's what it feels like. That's what it feels
2: yes.
1: like.
4: That's crazy.
1: I ain't never been. I see why I couldn't have no kids. I'm too hurt by this.
4: Hey.
1: And I told y'all, I don't do good with disappointment.
2: Yeah.
1: I don't like people messing with my feelings. This dog didn't mess with my feelings.
2: Uh-uh.
3: Dak don't believe in the 80-20 rule.
4: You're forgetting the hierarchy.
1: What?
4: You're forgetting the hierarchy. You're the owner. That is, you own that dog. That is not,
1: but I also, hold on, but I want him to be happy.
2: Yeah.
1: And clearly
2: absolutely.
1: He ain't happy with me.
2: Well, he's happy with you.
1: But not happy enough.
2: He's just happier with Susan.
4: He need a vacation.
1: Oh.
2: Him and Susan locked in and ain't no switching up.
3: You know what I'm saying?
1: I'm hurt. So you guys say I should let him go?
3: Yeah.
4: Hey, dude.
3: He overly
1: going. Let go of my baby dog I had for 10 years and let him go with her for 10 days.
3: He overly going already.
4: That you owned and spent all that money on and right. catered to.
3: Yeah. Now, if Dak mess around and get him an Instagram page and start posting Susan, it's over.
5: Boy. It's over already.
3: Boy.
2: It's over. Don't let him slide in them DMs. Oh. Hey, so you saw the post?
1: You know what? I'm not. Yeah. Right. I'm trying to figure that out. Y'all let me know what I should do. Hit me up at Didi in the morning.
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7: On I-10 eastbound, there's a crash between Lane and Cassett Avenue. That's on the right shoulder of the road, and it's busy through the area. On 95 northbound, it's slow from Southside Boulevard to before Bay Meadows and from the ramp to 8th Street. The West Beltway is slow northbound before and after Lem Turner, and JTV eastbound's busy from Hodges to San Pablo. That's traffic. I'm Beverly Bentley Steele.
1: Hey there, Wanda P. Why don't you let us know what's going on in Jacksonville?
8: Hey, Didi, good morning. Happy Tuesday and happy Tuesday to you. Two hit and runs to tell you about that resulted in the deaths of two women. The first happened Monday in the Hogan's Creek neighborhood. The woman was in her 50s, and police found her unresponsive on the 600 block of West 8th Street. They say that her injuries were consistent with being struck by a car. And again, they found her around 3:53 a.m. on Monday. And the second happened early this morning. The victim was a pedestrian crossing the street on Jacksonville's west side on 103rd Street and Old Middleburg Road. Police say a SUV that was traveling eastbound through an intersection is what struck the woman. That happened around 2:20 this morning. And of course, the investigation is ongoing in both cases. If you have any information, please call the Jacksonville Sheriff's Office. Well, looking at today's weather, mostly cloudy this morning. Scattered thunderstorms developing later today. The high is going to be around 92. I'm Wanda P. More Didi in the Morning is on the way right here on Hot 106.5, the soul of Duval.
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1: All right, I got to stop that right there and get into something. You know, Father's Day is right around the corner. Here to talk about it, the man who has many kids, who knows how to be a father, been a father about 17 times over.
2: Nice. I don't know about 17.
1: Come on, Jay
2: Cruz.
1: I'm
2: definitely good at it. Yes, yes, ma'am. All right, so listen, Father's Day is around the corner. Let's make some noise for the worst holiday ever.
3: Why is it the worst? It feels like the worst. You're a father. But it ain't the worst one ever. I mean, I get some more than ties and draws.
2: What holiday gets treated worse than Father's Day?
3: Easter.
2: That's a lie.
3: Not Easter. We don't go to church no more.
2: We don't get no respect anyway. I'm going to show you.
3: Listen, we go to church. Hold on.
2: Exactly.
3: Not like we used to.
4: Shut up.
2: These are signs Father's Day is coming. And let me show you how terrible this is. You'll see moms at stores with their kids, right?
3: Yeah.
2: But it's not a joyish event. Joy-ish event. It's moms forcing their kids to pretend like they're looking to buy something for dad.
4: Oh, God.
2: Go get something for you.
4: That's not true.
2: That's how it is. Wow. It is very true. I buy things for my kids to give me. Because they forget to.
3: Now, kids may wait to the last minute on a Father's Day.
2: Yeah.
3: You know, Mother's Day, you know, we prep maybe a week before. Father's Day is in the 2 hours before.
2: No. Speaking
3: store
2: of that,
4: close. I ain't gonna lie to you, though, Cruz. I think the real conversation is what you do to them kids.
2: Right. That's a whole another break. That's a perfect segment. Segue. When you go to department stores, here's the signs that Father's Day is coming.
3: Okay.
2: There's one sign up.
4: No, it's not.
2: All the way in the back.
4: No, it's not.
3: Wow.
2: Every department store puts up one sign. Have you seen that? It's just one sign.
4: They have commercials. They have signage. They have a bunch
2: they
4: of different
2: signs. They have 10-second commercials.
3: Not 10 seconds.
2: And they're black and white.
3: Oh, wow.
2: Yeah, that's how bad it is.
4: All right.
2: They socks and ties go on sale.
4: Socks and ties?
2: Socks and ties go on sale.
4: Yeah,
2: Father's Day is around the corner.
4: I wouldn't do that one.
2: Do me a favor, though. Please don't buy us socks or ties. Because we don't
4: what
2: want
4: would you? What would you actually like for Father's Day, though? That's the real question.
5: He wants jewelry.
4: Maybe so. He a different type of dad.
2: I might want jewelry, yes, because I'm a different type of dad.
4: He a different type of dad.
2: JJ, as a father, what would you like?
3: Man, I'm going to take them socks. Mine got a lot of holes in them right now.
2: The one thing that we try to fight every year, you want to actually accept this year?
3: I'm getting things that I need.
4: Yeah.
3: And I need those. Yeah. I need those.
2: All right, another thing. Every mechanic or shop is having a sale.
4: See?
2: On oil changes.
4: See?
2: Alignments.
4: Yeah, yeah.
2: Used tires. Mm.
3: Those come in handy, Cruz. We be needing those.
2: But not Father's Day, JJ.
3: Hey, man, guess what? You saved you some money.
2: They saved me some money. They saved me some money.
4: You know what, Cruz? You might have a point. Because on Mother's Day, I do be seeing them folks on the side of the road with them teddy bears.
5: Yeah, that's true.
4: And them flowers and them gift baskets. Okay. I don't ever see that before.
2: What do you see on Father's Day on the road?
4: Big for money.
3: Watermelons.
4: Yeah, they be selling oranges.
2: Detour signs. Talk about, you got to go this way, Dad. You can't go.
3: Or tools.
5: Some of you daddies need it.
4: Yeah.
2: Right.
4: Blowouts.
2: Sale, Dad. Come fix everything at home.
4: This is what you see. World Cup parking this way.
3: somebody waving that flag like, I got some parking.
2: Right? Who you telling? Every hardware store in America is having a blowout. So, Dad, come on. Listen, and last but not least, this is the number one sign Father's Day is coming. Mm. Your woman stops giving it to you for the buildup.
5: For the buildup.
2: Right?
5: Really?
2: Oh, it's coming. Right? Because you guys, that it's the ultimate gift, right?
5: So wait, let me get this straight. So, wifey Amanda Panda does this to you leading up to Father's Day. She gets on lockdown.
2: She has. It's almost like I'll cut him off for a while and remind him how good it is, and I'm gonna buy something. But I'm going to use this card to buy it. So the whole buildup. So if she stops giving you some, like a week or 2 weeks before it, that's going to be her.
5: Two weeks? Exactly.
2: Well, that's the married type.
3: Dang.
2: The buildup. So congratulations. That's your Father's Day gift. It's going to be what you got.
5: You know what? Signs
2: that Father's Day is coming.
5: Hey, fathers listening to this, I apologize.
2: Happy Father's Day.
5: I didn't know I was going to get the grumpy father to deliver.
2: There was nothing grumpy about that. That was real.
4: Hey, listen, I'm going to tell you like this. If she holding out on you for 2 weeks, that's going to be a quick gift exchange. Boy, that gift exchange is going to be quicker.
5: You know what? I can't take it. Thank you, grumpy. All right, it's Dee Dee in the morning.
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7: On I-10 eastbound, there's a crash between Lane and Cassett that's on the right shoulder. A wreck Butler Boulevard eastbound between Hodges and San Pablo's on the right shoulder, but it's busy through the area. A broken down car 95 northbound at the ramp to Hexer, and Roosevelt northbound's heavy from the west beltway to Yorktown heading to the Naval Station. That's traffic. I'm Beverly Bentley Steele.
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0: Hot 106.5, the soul of Duval. All right, morning, Jacksonville. I got to send some good vibes to the drivers right now on the Matthews and the Hart Bridges this morning. Hey, y'all.
1: All right, good morning. Good Tuesday morning to you. It's Dee Dee in the morning. Jay Cruz, Trey G, and comedian J.J. Williamson with me. We got to get to the hot topics because anybody see what a man has said about women? You guys got to tell me if you agree with this about what beauty is, okay?
2: Okay.
1: We're going to define beauty in 2026. Y'all got to hear this. Here we go.
3: Welcome to the chat. Hot topics. They chat. Only on Dee Dee in the morning.
1: So it looks like Stephen A. Smith, is he on an apology tour or something?
2: Yes, he is. Yes, he is, man. He apologizing, man. You know, Stephen A. Smith is definitely a true Knicks fan. Mm-hmm. Now, when Jalen Brunson got traded to the Knicks, a lot of people was questioning, does he have the heart, the ability to be a Knick player? Because, mm-hmm. you know, it's tough. When you New be York, a, yeah. when you be a Knicks, man, fan or a player, man, you know, you got a real scale to uphold. Mm-hmm. Well, Stephen A. Smith thought he wasn't, but now he's apologizing.
4: National television. Owe this man an apology. What is Seth saying? I am grateful for what you have done for this city, what y'all have done for this city, and you won't be hearing any more doubts from me, my brother. You're a champ.
5: We'll see about that. But thank you.
4: That's right.
1: So wait, so he had to win that championship, prove you wrong, and now you okay with it?
2: Now he okay with it. Right. But right. You heard what they said. You know, we're going to see about that.
6: Mm-hmm. Yeah, let
2: you
6: him
2: know,
6: start
2: once, if Jalen have any, you know, backlash, I mean, slow down at anything what he's doing with the Knicks, man, Stephen A. Smith going to come after him. So I get it.
6: Let him start off cold the season.
2: Mm-hmm. Oh, yeah.
6: Yeah,
2: for sure, man. So I'm glad Stephen A. had the heart and, you know, being a man stepping up and say, hey, man, I apologize. Mm-hmm. You the truth.
1: Yeah.
5: Stephen A. is such a...
1: I know, he got to go back on his opinion a lot right now, don't he?
5: Don't it seem like that?
1: Yeah. Hey, Akon, they said, they started the debate again, didn't he?
5: Yeah. Akon was basically doing a Complex interview magazine, and he was speaking about who the greatest of all time is, I guess, or closest to Michael Jackson. Now, he did throw out a couple names, but of course, at the top of that list, it's only one.
7: You think anybody is close to MJ level right now?
8: You mean as far as, like, the passion and love that they have for him or an accomplishment level?
7: Accomplishment.
8: Accomplishment level is Drake. He's the only one that's on that level from an accomplished perspective, yeah.
7: So I'm going to say maybe, like, Ye or Beyonce.
8: Beyonce, without a question. But even Beyonce don't have Drake numbers. You can't really dispute it. The numbers are right there in front of you.
7: The Iceman is the closest to Michael Jackson.
8: Yeah, right now. On a perspective of accomplishments, yeah, for sure.
5: Mm. I like how he just walked over Beyonce, though.
2: Yeah, he sure did, didn't he?
5: I feel like Beyonce does do Drake numbers. I could be wrong.
1: I think he's getting it twisted because I don't think that Michael Jackson's King of Pop title wasn't just for numbers. It was because of how he performed, his concerts, his talent, his ability became a part of all of that title.
5: Yeah, but I hate that argument there, though. For whatever reason, I hate that argument. Because I feel like at least numbers are something that you can, like, monitor. It's tangible.
6: Numbers don't lie.
5: Yeah, numbers don't lie.
1: And I get that, but that still isn't, even though they don't lie, that wasn't how they came up with the title and why they give him, you know, that entertainment title.
5: Are you, I have to concede to you, I guess, in this situation. Mm-hmm. But I do feel like somebody like Chris Brown, you could level his talent with a Michael Jackson's talent, but that don't make Chris Brown the king of, you know what I'm saying?
1: Yeah,
5: but, so it is something like the numbers.
1: Again, nobody, maybe, I mean, I guess, again, you can make him king of numbers. I guess that's all I can say. I mean, but in terms of performance and everything, he's not giving you the same kind of performance Michael Jackson was given.
5: It's not
1: on the same level. But, I mean, the numbers are on the same level.
5: Beyonce,
1: to me, gets both the numbers and the performance.
6: Drake has stronger streaming numbers on Spotify, stuff like that. Beyonce leads him in Billboard numbers.
1: But it's interesting because people want to dismiss the woman, but I'm like, okay, but I'm not going to dismiss that. Hey, real quick, speaking of, there was a man talking about women, right, and their beauty.
6: Yes, dismissing women's beauty, saying that if you wear makeup, you actually ain't pretty.
9: When you got to put on makeup and then take a picture with a filter on top of your makeup, you ugly, baby.
10: What?
9: Okay? When you put on makeup to go to the gym, you're ugly. You don't even want to see yourself for real. So you so insecure with yourself and you want to blame me because I call you ugly. You think you ugly. You just don't want to admit it. If a woman is a folk and she's at home and all she got 60 friends that tell her, girl, you fine. She gonna have confidence. But let her go outside and every man say, no, baby, you a folk. That'll humble her motherfucking ass. Mm-hmm. That's what I mean by...
6: Boy.
1: So, what do y'all think? Is he right about that? If you wear makeup and then you put a filter on it.
5: No.
6: That's a lot of masks.
5: No.
6: That is a lot of
2: That's a lot of masks. That's a lot.
6: He called it a mask.
2: I don't think you have the utmost confidence in yourself if you got to put makeup and a filter.
5: Nah.
2: That's a lot. That's a lot.
1: Hey, I got to be honest with you. When I put on makeup and a filter and they take a picture, I don't even look like me. And I enjoy it. I'd be like, that's it. That's the one.
2: You don't want that.
1: Yeah, I do. I'd be like, that's the picture to post.
5: I disagree.
1: That's beautiful.
5: Some people just like that filter. Some people just like the filter.
1: Because it does make them look better, and so does the makeup. Well, so he's right. That's a double filter.
5: They like the picture. It's not that it make them look better. They just like the picture more with the filter. I don't agree with
1: that. Y'all don't agree with that?
5: I don't agree with
2: that. But you don't think that's fooling people, though?
5: No.
2: Now, let's say you saw a chick online, man, bad, but you got the makeup and the filter, but then you finally meet her and take her out and don't look like that?
5: Yeah, nah.
1: Okay. All right. All right, listen, coming up next hour, we got to have a real dope discussion about something Jay is planning to do with a certain company that's on the way. It's Dee Dee in the Morning.
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10: There's a broken down car on the West Beltway southbound past Normandy. It's on the right shoulder of the road, and road rangers are on the scene. I-95 northbound's busy Bay Meadows to pass the University and at Emerson. I-10 eastbound slow past Lane to McDuff, and JTB eastbound's busy the East Beltway to San Pablo. That's traffic. I'm Beverly Bentley Steele.
11: Sponsored.
1: Hey, Wanda P., what's going on?
12: Hey, Dee Dee, good morning and good morning to you. Johnson & Johnson, the company that's been in Jacksonville for the past 40 years, is about to make a $1 billion investment in the city. Well, as you know, their headquarters, which is on the south side of Jacksonville in the Deerwood area, that particular plant manufactures probably about 90% of the company's contact lenses. Well, with this $1 billion, that of course is going to expand quite a bit of what they do here. So the plan is to build a contact lens manufacturing and distribution center near the airport, and the existing manufacturing facility that I mentioned on the south side in Deerwood Park, they're going to upgrade the equipment there. And the city of Jacksonville is set to give the company about $12 million in tax rebates. It is part of a project that they approved back in April. The new facility is under construction and expected to be fully operational by 2028. Well, that's some good news. Looking at today's weather, scattered thunderstorms developing later today. The high going to be around 92 degrees. I'm Wanda P. More Dee Dee in the Morning is on the way right here on the Soul of Duval, Hot 106.5.
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12: Good morning, Dee Dee in the morning. Looking for Trey G right now to find out what's trending.
13: Hey, so what's trending, man? Cash Money and No Limit Records. They are going on tour.
11: Let's get straight to the business. Yeah, they are going on tour. They will actually be kicking off the Cash Money No Limit tour in Houston, Texas on September 11th. Now, their opener, none other than Boosie Badass.
12: Oh, Lord.
11: So he's going to be coming to a city near you begging for something.
12: Sure, for real.
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11: Boosie's going to be the opener.
12: No Limit.
11: And he is so excited. He been posting on his social media, hey, I got my clothes already out for this tour.
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11: Yeah.
14: When I'm on a show with somebody big, my clothes be out in, on that wing.
11: 100%.
12: 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Wait till you hear that. On the way, it's DD in the Morning.
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0: Hot 106.5, the soul of Duval. Good morning, Jacksonville. Hope you got a smooth start across the Dames Point Bridge, the Matthews Bridge, Hart Bridge, Acosta Bridge, and Main Street Bridge. All right, it's Dee Dee in the Morning and J. Cruz, Trey G, and comedian J.J. Williamson.
1: Hey.
0: Y'all realize something the other day. I mean, everybody's still on the high from the Knicks.
1: Yeah, absolutely.
2: Yeah, winning. New York, baby.
0: Saturday night, yeah.
1: I don't think it's going to even come down even at the parade. I think it's going to have to be another season. The Knicks going to have to lose in the first round for them to stop, you know, caring about them winning the championship. Because, man, when, I'm telling you, you know, during the playoffs, the Knicks were going crazy. Then they advanced to the finals. They went bananas. Now they done won. That city is off the chain. So now that the Knicks have won the championship, man, I thought about some things that the Knicks fans are probably still doing today.
0: Mm-hmm.
1: Like, every girl right now wants them a Jalen.
3: Oh, yeah.
1: Everybody want a Jalen now.
4: Because
1: he stood up in the championship. He won the MVP of the finals, man. Every woman is looking for a Jalen for their man. They looking for somebody named Jalen. Are you Jalen?
4: There's a lot in New York probably, though.
1: No,
4: right?
1: yeah. They don't want no Josh. They don't want a cat.
2: No Jim.
1: They don't want no OG.
0: Mm-hmm.
1: They don't want none. They want looking for them a Jalen. They are replacing family photos in the living room with all Nick pictures. All Nick pictures. Look, they took the ashes from their granddaddy down.
0: Just to
1: put up some Nick pictures, some Nick paraphernalia. Now, you know somebody in the city, I'm sure there's a lot of them, getting Nick tattoos.
4: Yeah.
1: In Nick's crazy places. Nick, face, hand, you know, on their chest, their back. They getting the whole, because, you know, Nick fans are getting Nick tattoos and they ain't winning.
3: I don't know why it make me so nervous to hear you say Nick.
2: I was about to say.
3: Maybe because that S getting dropped off Nick's.
1: Well, you know, I'm used to buying Nick.
3: Yeah.
1: Nick's, man. So that's why I'm taking it off. Here's another one. Everybody wearing their jerseys over their suit. Over their suit. They going to a CEO meeting, convention, and they got their Nick jerseys
0: Knicks.
1: Over the Knicks.
3: I'm sure.
1: Yeah, Leo over.
0: He's saying one Nick.
1: Because
0: you can only wear one jersey at a time to him.
1: See,
0: so
1: there you go.
0: It's one Nick.
1: It's
0: okay?
1: Nothing plural about
0: that. Guys, understand this. I speak JJ.
2: I leave it alone.
1: You speak that JJ.
0: I sure do.
1: A lot of people probably around here answer the phone saying the Knicks. Thank you for calling the champ. These are the Knicks.
3: Yo, thanks.
1: These are the Knicks. These are the Knicks.
3: Break it up.
0: Now you're scaring me.
1: Okay. All right. Here's another one here. Some brothers and going to the barbershop. There's some brothers going to the barbershop. They get Nick's line in their head
4: Like a lineup. Like a design, the logo.
1: You get some of them, because there's some cold barbers out here. Somebody got the championship.
4: You know, some Dominican dude in New York right now is doing some Nick's logos.
0: Hold on, stop the show. I ain't going to do this today. As soon as he said New York, he tried to put an accent on it.
4: I'm saying Nick's logo aquí mismo.
0: Okay, which accent are we going to use?
4: That's my Dominican New Yorker.
0: Okay. Go ahead, JJ. Let's start the show back up.
1: We need you to go back to Pittsburgh, please. We need you to go back to Pittsburgh right here. Here's some Knicks. And the Knicks.
0: Yeah. The Knicks and Picks.
2: Oh, them CKs.
1: Yeah. You know what? I really just don't believe in S's.
0: Hold on a second. There ain't no CKs in Pittsburgh.
3: No, it's not, but he put one in there.
0: Yeah, he says it. There is.
3: Pittsburgh. You know what we call it?
1: P-I-C-K.
3: Yeah.
1: All right. Let me just let you know.
0: Okay, go ahead, JJ.
1: Hey, I got to do what's best for me sometimes.
0: Get back on track.
1: All right.
3: What's best for me?
0: It's about the Knicks.
1: I got to do what's best for me.
0: Let's get back on track. It's about the Knicks fans.
1: Now they going to the bar asking for double shots of Knicks.
3: Yeah.
0: Knicks.
1: I don't want a single. Give me a double shot of them Knicks.
4: Nice.
1: Boy, that's a big drink right now. So I just think a lot of these fans out here, man, with the Knicks, man, they love them so much, man. They just going out their way to let people know they love the Knicks.
4: I know for a fact, my cousins that live in New York right now, they stopped using Vicks vapor rub. Right. They're using Knicks
1: Vapor rub. I like that, crew. Yeah. You can get well real soon.
0: All right. You know what? On that note, leave the jokes to JJ. Thank you, JJ.
1: You're very welcome.
0: All right. It's Dee Dee in the Morning.
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0: Hey there, Wanda P. Why don't you let us know what's going on in Jacksonville?
6: Hey, GD, good morning. Happy Tuesday and happy Tuesday to you. Two hit and runs to tell you about that resulted in the deaths of two women. The first happened Monday in the Hogan's Creek neighborhood. The woman was in her 50s, and police found her unresponsive on the 600 block of West 8th Street. They say that her injuries were consistent with being struck by a car. And again, they found her around 3:53 a.m. on Monday. And the second happened early this morning. The victim was a pedestrian crossing the street on Jacksonville's west side on 103rd Street and Old Middleburg Road. Police say a SUV that was traveling eastbound through an intersection is what struck the woman. That happened around 2:20 this morning. And of course, the investigation is ongoing in both cases. If you have any information, please call the Jacksonville Sheriff's Office. Well, looking at today's weather, mostly cloudy this morning. Scattered thunderstorms developing later today. The high is going to be around 92. I'm Wanda P. More DD in the Morning is on the way right here on Hot 106.5, the Soul of Duval.
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8: 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Good.

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0: If there are any cougars out there, they win a moo moo, you got a wig on, you can take your teeth out. 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
1: Two B's.
2: And she got to make good biscuits.
0: Yes, yes. Trust me, I will reply.
2: Trey, I love it. 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
0: Please.
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1: Shout out to Cougars.
2: All right. Shout out to Cougars. It's Dee Dee in the morning.

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1: You
0: want to
1: do this? 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
0: Mourning the loss of a music legend, Fred Alexander Jr., the drummer for the band Lakeside since 1977. He was also the band's backbone behind the scenes as well. He kept the Lakeside finances, trademarks, and tour bookings on point too. Fred Alexander Jr., he kept on performing with Lakeside up until his passing, leaving an incredible legacy as a powerful force in R&B and funk history. Fred Alexander Jr. of Lakeside, condolences to his family and all who knew and loved him. FIFA fever as the World Cup has descended on the host countries, USA, Canada, Mexico, North America hosting. Lots of celebrity sightings at some of the matches. Future and Tyla collaborated during the opening ceremony in L.A. Also a Jay-Z sighting, a Big Sean. Burna Boy performed alongside Shakira during opening festivities in Mexico City. World Cup soccer. You know that's the most viewed sporting event in the world. And the Obama Presidential Center being dedicated on June 18th on the south side of Chicago, just in time for Juneteenth, a celebration of class, dignity, strength, wisdom, and a sense of being totally unbothered by the disrespect and ignorance of what's going on in D.C. these days. That's my top three tip of the tongue topics for today at Hot 106.5.
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3: 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On the show. 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

0: Le Duval and Hot 106.5, the soul of Duval and home of Dee Dee in the morning. Hey, family, this is JoJo, though, just ready for Juneteenth. 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
3: 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Give him praise. 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

0: 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Hey, family, this is JoJo. 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Asthma Warriors is my nonprofit organization that I founded. We recently underwent a name change from Let's Kick Asthma to Asthma Warriors, but the mission and the work remains the same, to do what we can to assist asthma patients with whatever the challenges are that they're facing. And so this month, we're going to have a special guest, Barbara Washington. She's a licensed insurance agent with Protection Insurance Agency, and she's just going to share some really valuable information on the connection between insurance coverage and managing your asthma symptoms. It's one thing to say, hey, here's the medication the doctor prescribed for me, but how am I going to pay for it? So she's going to help us navigate that this Thursday, 6 p.m. on Zoom. And you'll find the Zoom link. Check our Asthma Warriors Facebook page, or you can visit us at Asthma Warriors on Instagram, or our website, asthmawarriors.org. I look forward to seeing you this Thursday, 6 p.m. on Zoom. Coming up next, we got Workday Shoutouts. We are back on the grind. Holler at somebody on the grind. Or, you know, Father's Day is on the way. You can drop a happy Father's Day shout-out as well. 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Juneteenth is the oldest nationally celebrated commemoration of the ending of slavery in the U.S. The annual celebration of June 19th began in Galveston, Texas, where the last of the slaves finally learned of their freedom over 2 years after the signing of the Emancipation Proclamation. Juneteenth was declared a federal holiday in the United States in 2021 when President Joe Biden signed the Juneteenth National Independence Day Act into law. Celebrating Juneteenth, Hot 106.5, the soul of Duval.
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0: Hot 106.5, the soul of Duval, home of Didi in the Morning. And this is JoJo, looking forward to sailing with you this Friday night, family. 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
1: 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I want to say Happy Father's Day to all the fathers, and I want to shout out my daughter, Fatima. Deja is my granddaughter, and Kelly is my great-granddaughter. A dad couldn't ask for no better girls.
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0: That is so sweet. 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And, yes, family, that Hot 106.5 Daddy-Daughter Dance is coming up this Saturday. 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

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Get set, daddies. Come on out, spend some time with your baby girls. It's going to be a great time. You know it's Father's Day weekend, so get your tickets now for our daddy-daughter dance coming up this Saturday. 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

0: 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Hey, family, this is JoJo. I'm excited to see you. Get set to join me on this Royal Princess Yacht Cruise. This Friday night, it's our Juneteenth Freedom Celebration Cruise. So come on out in your Juneteenth colors and enjoy a really good time. We're going to have some good vibes, great music, and just some good people going to be out there, too. Shout out to DJ Showtime, going to be dropping the beats for us out there. And we're just going to celebrate our freedom, celebrate culture. We're going to have a good time cruising along the St. John's this Friday evening, that Juneteenth Freedom Celebration Cruise. I look forward to seeing you, family. 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

0: 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It's time for JoJo's top three tip of the tongue topics for today.
1: Mourning the loss of a music legend, Fred Alexander Jr., the drummer for the band Lakeside since 1977. He was also the band's backbone behind the scenes as well. He kept the Lakeside finances, trademarks, and tour bookings on point too. Fred Alexander Jr., he kept on performing with Lakeside up until his passing, leaving an incredible legacy as a powerful force in R&B and funk history. Fred Alexander Jr. of Lakeside, condolences to his family and all who knew and loved him. FIFA fever as the World Cup has descended on the host countries, USA, Canada, Mexico, North America hosting. Lots of celebrity sightings at some of the matches. Future and Tyla collaborated during the opening ceremony in L.A. Also a Jay-Z sighting, a Big Sean. Burna Boy performed alongside Shakira during opening festivities in Mexico City. World Cup soccer. You know that's the most viewed sporting event in the world. And the Obama Presidential Center being dedicated on June 18th on the south side of Chicago, just in time for Juneteenth, a celebration of class, dignity, strength, wisdom, and a sense of being totally unbothered by the disrespect and ignorance of what's going on in D.C. these days. That's my top three tip of the tongue topics for today at Hot 106.5.
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0: Yes. Hot 106.5, the soul of Duval and home of Didi in the morning. It's JoJo. 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Greg Thomas, Napoleon Antio, Shadrick Howell, Brenda Warren celebrating today, Perman Farmer, and to everybody celebrating this season, happy birthday. 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Get set for the Sean Knight Show starting at 3 o'clock this afternoon. And then at 5:30, be ready to play Black Card Decline with Sean. 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A special game. That's Red Caps Weekend, where the Jumbo Shrimp will be saluting the Negro Leagues. They are going to take the field as the Jacks Red Caps that day. The Jacks Red Caps played in the Negro American League from 1938 to 1942 in Durkeyville, and it's now Henry Aaron Field at J.P. Small Park. So just showing some love there. You'll have a chance to win tickets with Sean at 5:30 today on Hot 106.5.
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2: 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We about to heat it up. 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

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Welcome to Tuesday. 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

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And Juneteenth is Friday. A lot of things happening around town. I'll tell you what in 10 minutes on Hot 106.5.

Genesis nights when the DJ knew exactly what to play. No skips, just hits. 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

I'm 106.5 is the soul of Duval. It's Sean Knight on the ride home. And morning sounds so much better with DeeDee. Let it jumpstart your morning bright and early at 6 a.m. Father's Day weekend is coming. And this is a great time for you to show love to your dads. 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Dads, father figures, girl dads, bring your daughter or that special young lady in your life. It doesn't matter how old they are. We're going to catch a whole vibe as we honor all dads in Duval and surrounding areas. 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And of course, Friday is Juneteenth, or as I call it, free-ish, since 1865. And we're going to be out in the community hang out with my big sister, JoJo. She's going to be on the Royal Princess Yacht for a Juneteenth Freedom Cruise, DJ, stunning sunset views, complimentary drink, and an unforgettable evening celebrating the culture on the same

0: Johns River, get on our guest list now at hot1065fm.com. And Wanda P is going to be out in the community as well, celebrating Juneteenth. She's going to be hanging out at Maceo Elks Lodge at 11 a.m. on Friday. And it's going to be a big Juneteenth, celebrate the Day of Freedom. Also, we're going to be downtown for the second annual I Am Success Jack's Juneteenth Festival. This absolutely free block party is starting at 11 a.m. until 7. 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That's the number to tap in with me. 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
0: Hot traffic from the Strata Air Conditioning and Heating Traffic Center.
4: Ocean Way to the south side on the East Beltway southbound. It's a 10-minute ride between the Dane's Point and Butler Boulevard. And then leaving downtown, heading to the south end, I-95 southbound, just 13 minutes from I-10 down to the Beltway. From the Traffic Center, I'm Brian Middleton.
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0: Genevieve on Hot 106.5, the soul of Duval. It's your night on the ride home. And don't forget our daddy-daughter dance, our third annual daddy-daughter dance is coming up this Saturday over at the Sheraton Jacksonville Hotel. 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And yesterday, I talked about Ludacris and how he lied to get out of working to go and hook up with Timberland to work on his demo. Here's what he lied about.
1: I was working at the station. I was not signed to a contract, so they could have fired me any day. I was the youngest person at the radio station, like 17, 18 yeah. years old. In order to go, Timbaland was like, I want you to come to Virginia. This is where I'm recording this album. But I need you to come like on random Thursday.
2: Right.
1: I was like in my mind, I'm like, bro, there's no way I could take off from this station. They'll fire me. And God bless. Rest in peace, my grandmother. Said my grandmother just died. I have to go to the funeral in New York. I used my grandmother to go record Fat Rabbit with Timbaland in Virginia.
0: Now, granted, I will admit that I have lied not to get out of work. It's busily here. No. But I have lied to get out of doing something. 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Have you ever lied to get out of doing something? Whether it was work, going to be with your boyfriend, I'm nosy. Or just something in general, not trying to go out and hang with friends. I want to know. I would love to hear from you as we get ready to talk to my homegirl, Brittany Austin, who's guest starring for Tanika Hughes. She's going to have our afternoon headlines, and DJ Reggie B's is coming up with the 50-minute commercial-free mix to get us ready for the ride home right here with yours truly, Sean Knight, and Hot 106.5.
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0: 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Yeah.

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22: Chugging on the ride up to Arlington from the south end on the east Beltway northbound. 10 minutes from State Route 9B up to Atlantic Boulevard. Southsiders heading up to downtown I-95 northbound. You will tap the brakes crossing over the Fullerton Bridge, but still a 13-minute ride from the Beltway up to I-10. From the Traffic Center, I'm Brian Middleton.
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1: She is guest starring for Tanika Hughes from Action News Dax. It's my homegirl, Brittany Austin. What up, Brittany?
2: What's up, Sean? How are you?
1: I'm good. How you doing?
2: I am well. Happy Tuesday.
1: Happy Tuesday as we get closer to Juneteenth.
2: Happy Friday. Yes,
1: I call it free-ish since 1865.
2: Ish.
1: Yeah, free, heavy on the ish.
2: I was going to say, you're heavy on the ish. I'm just glad to be free.
1: Ish.
2: Speaking of being free-ish, Diddy secured a earlier sentence.
1: What?
2: Mm-hmm. February 2028 release.
1: Okay.
2: Looks like he's slowly, you know, I guess he's having good behavior, chopping down that time. So, did he or didn't he?
1: Well, he must not be doing much if he's going hurrying up and pushing up his release date.
2: Yeah, I just hope, you know, he learned his lesson and he gets out and he does some great things.
1: Yeah, so. I thought I told you that we won't stop.
2: Stop it, Sean. And then local news, Sean, I don't know if you've been paying attention, but these gas prices are finally slowly starting to come down.
1: You mean to tell me $5 is almost gas money again?
2: I hope so. Damn. I don't know about gas money, but it might get you around the corner. But yeah, we're talking to some locals later today about the gas prices and how that's helping, you know. So,
1: yeah, that's what's up.
2: Every little bit helps.
1: Yeah, absolutely. That's why I'm glad I got my Sam's Club card, because that gas is cheap.
2: I'm Brittany Austin. We'll have those stories, plus Mike Burrish will have your first alert forecast starting today at 5 on Action News Jax. 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
3: 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Juneteenth is the oldest nationally celebrated commemoration of the ending of slavery in the U.S. The annual celebration of June 19th began in Galveston, Texas, where the last of the slaves finally learned of their freedom over 2 years after the signing of the Emancipation Proclamation. Juneteenth was declared a federal holiday in the United States in 2021 when President Joe Biden signed the Juneteenth National Independence Day Act into law. Celebrating Juneteenth, Hot 106.5, the soul of Duval.
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4: Clay County drivers Blanding southbound. Watch out for a crash at College Drive. It is blocking two right lanes. And as you're heading out to the beaches, JTV eastbound, we have a broken down car. This one's after Hodges. It's over on the right shoulder, and we do have a road ranger there as well. From the traffic center, I'm Brian Middleton.
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0: 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I go by the name Sean Knight, and you can get on my guest list to hang out at the Jumbo Shrimp Game as they take on the Memphis Redbirds as we honor the Negro League baseball team, the Jacksonville Redcats, by playing Black Card Declined. 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

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If you're on Moncrief, Lim Turner Road, if you're on the north side, if you're on the south side, Arlington, man, thank you so much for rocking with me and DJ Reggie B's on Hot 106.5, the soul of Duval. I'm about to go to the phones and find me a brave soul to play Black Heart Decline. Tickets to go check out the Jumbo Shrimp are up for grabs next on Hot 106.5.

0: on this Tuesday. Looking at the clock, it is about 5:28. So, y'all know what time it is.
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0: 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All right, calling from the South Side, we got Tracy on the phone. Hey, Tracy.
3: Hey.
0: How you doing?
3: I'm good, I'm good.
0: Good. Tracy, tell me a little bit about yourself.
3: I'm a dog mom. I like karaoke and I play kickball.
0: Well, look, Tracy, everybody on the South Side is counting on you to keep your black card, okay?
3: Oh, Lord, I'm nervous.
0: Nah, I got faith in you, Tracy. I got 3 questions, Tracy. All you got to do is answer 2 out of 3 within 30 seconds. I'm going to hook you up with 4 tickets to go check out the Jumbo Shrimp as they take on the Memphis Redbirds going on Saturday, June 27th. All right?
3: All righty.
0: All right. Take a deep breath, Tracy.
3: All right, I'm scared. Okay, let's go.
0: Time begins after I read the first question. If you do not know the correct answer, say pass, okay?
3: Okay.
0: All right, Tracy. Which movie features the famous quote, "Bye, Felicia"?
3: Bye, Felicia. That's Friday.
0: What HBCU did Oprah Winfrey attend?
3: Pass.
0: Which NBA team just won their first NBA championship after a 53-year drought?
3: Oh, that's easy. That's the New York Knicks. I'm from Queens, baby.
0: Tracy.
3: What?
0: Congratulations.
4: And the winner is. Hey, and the winner is. Hey.
3: Whoop, whoop, whoop, whoop.
0: Yeah, that's what's up, Tracy. Congratulations.
3: Thank you. I'm super excited.
0: Yes.
3: I
0: want to
3: go see the game.
0: Absolutely. Not only, Tracy, do you get to keep your black card, I'm going to hook you up with 4 tickets to go check out the Jumbo Shrimp as they take on the Memphis Redbirds on Saturday, June 27th, over at Vistar Ballpark. They are honoring the Negro League baseball team, the Jacksonville Redcaps.
3: Okay.
0: Yep, absolutely.
3: That sounds like a good time.
0: Oh, it's going to be a whole vibe. By the way, Tracy, what HBCU did Oprah Winfrey attend? That would be Tennessee State University.
3: Tennessee State. All right. Good deal. Now I know.
0: All right, cool. Hold on, Tracy. I got to get some information from you. Thank you so much for playing Black Card Decline and listening to Hot 106.5.
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4: Southside drivers heading up to Arlington, the East Beltway northbound. It's a 10-minute ride from State Route 9B up to Atlantic Boulevard. I-95 southbound, we have a crash at University over on the right shoulder to watch out for. From the traffic center, I'm Brian Middleton.
5: I'm John.
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0: Look, if you're feeling that classic R&B, hang out with me Sunday afternoons at 12 noon for Soul School Sunday. That's what I put on my professor's hat. We catch a whole vibe playing all your favorites from back in the day. Right here on Hot 106.5, the Soul of Duval. Morning sounds so much better with Didi. Make sure you wake up with her bright and early tomorrow at 6 a.m. And since Juneteenth is Friday, or what I call it, free-ish since 1865. A lot of things happening around town. 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And parents, if you live in Duval County, it is now time to make sure the kiddos are registered for transportation service. According to Duval County Public Schools, registration is mandatory for all students who would be riding a school bus, including both new and returning students in the general education and ESE programs. Now, the final deadline to guarantee a bus stop for the first day of school on August 10th is July 22nd, all right? That is a community reminder from your friends at Action News Jackson. 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

0: will be awarded to the best daddy and daughter dance duo and the best dressed daddy and daughter.
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4: Ocean Way to the south side, east Beltway southbound, at least 11 minutes from Heckscher down to JTB. And then leaving downtown and heading to the south side, I-95 southbound, 13 minutes from the Fuller Warren down to the Beltway. From the Traffic Center, I'm Brian Middleton.
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1: Hey, baby. I'm sorry.

It's Sean Nigel on Howard 065, the soul of Duval. And Florida deputies now have a device that could break down languages during a traffic stop. Brittany Austin is going to give us the 411 with the afternoon headlines right here on Howard 065, the soul of Duval.

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1: 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She's going to keep you informed with everything Duval. Here's your Action News Jax News update from Tanika Hughes with Sean Knight.
2: She is back with another round of afternoon headlines. Guest starring for Tanika Hughes from Action News Jax, it is Brittany Austin. Brittany, what's going on?
3: I'm good, Sean. How are you doing today?
2: I'm good. Getting closer and closer to punching that clock.
3: Hey, it's almost time. Let's hang in there, though, Sean.
2: Absolutely. What's the 411?
3: So the 411 today, this was interesting to me, Sean. So Florida deputies now have a new tool to break down language barriers during traffic stops.
2: Really?
3: So this new AI upgrade makes body cameras automatically detect and translate, check this out, Sean, 56 different languages in real time.
2: Really?
3: Yeah. AI is crazy right now.
2: It is crazy.
3: 56 different languages? That's insane.
2: Yeah, they need to put a color translate on that too.
3: Boy, we're not going to go there, Sean. Also at 6 today, more people are finding themselves in the hospital with a disorder that comes from marijuana.
2: Maybe I shouldn't.
3: Sean, that's terrible.
2: That is terrible.
3: The condition causes uncontrolled vomiting and nausea, so a warning for,
2: those of you that are 420 friendly need to be careful. All right, but appreciate you, Brittany. As we get ready to get our laugh on, Tony Skill and Tony's Tripping is up next. He had his top five countdown, but Brittany's going to be hanging out again tomorrow with more afternoon headlines around 4:30 on Hot 106.5.
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0: Hot traffic from the Strata Air Conditioning and Heating Traffic Center.
4: Oceanway to the south side, east Beltway southbound, at least 11 minutes from Heckscher down to JTB. And then leaving downtown and heading to the south side, I-95 southbound, 13 minutes from the Fuller Warren down to the Beltway. From the Traffic Center, I'm Brian Middleton.
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And that's realer than real deal, Holyfield.

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1: It's time now for the One Man Riot. Tony Sko and Tony's Trippin'.
2: Yo, it's your man Tony Sko, along with my brother Sean Knight on yet another Top 5 Tuesday. And Sean, for the people who don't know, I got the top 5 ways to tell when you ain't rich yet. I'm going to run them on down, my brother.
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2: 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It's your man, Tony Sko, along with my brother, Sean Knight, on yet another Top 5 Tuesday.
4: Sko, don't judge me because I got my payday circled on the calendar, man. Y'all know me like that. Appreciate you, dog. That's going to do it for me, y'all. Got to get up out of here. Shelby is up next. Remember, she got the 90s at 9. It's powered by Beulah Erin Plumbing. We'll do it again tomorrow at 3, right after JoJo. And if you missed anything, log on our website now at Hot 106.5FM.com. 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
7: Traffic from the Strata Air Conditioning and Heating Traffic Center.
8: Oceanway to the south side, east Beltway southbound, at least 11 minutes from Heckscher down to JTB. And then leaving downtown and heading to the south side, I-95 southbound, 13 minutes from the Fuller Warren down to the Beltway. From the Traffic Center, I'm Brian Middleton.
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0: 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It's Shelby in the nighttime holding you down. Welcome to it. How you feeling? How you doing, Night Riders? Check in with the girl. Let me know how you're holding up on the J-O-B. 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And don't forget, fam, that the Daddy-Daughter Dance goes down this Saturday, okay? June 20th. 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So do that, and we'll see you this Saturday, okay? So I got to ask you this, family, and be honest with yourselves because I'm sure you've probably already done it. So if you're out to eat with your family and your kid gets something, or even if you get a meal, you start to eat it, you don't like it, you don't finish it, do you send it back or do you pay for that meal anyway? I've been arguing with some of my friends about this. Let me tell you right now, I'm sending it back. If I don't like it, it's going back. I refuse to sit here, pay for something that I did not like. I don't care if I did eat out of it. It's going back. Just saying. So let me know, what are you doing in this situation? If you order something at a restaurant and you don't like it or your kid doesn't like it, they don't eat it, do you still feel like you have to pay for that meal or are you sending it back? 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

That's a 90s classic right there. 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It's Shelby in the nighttime holding you down on this Tuesday. Welcome to it, fam. How you feeling? How you doing? Did you know that Mario was only